I was wondering, you know, if you could keep on, because the force has got a lot of power, and it makes me feel like

it's no good for everything. Why these people want to do so much good for everyone? We call themselves governments and this and that. Why them say you must not use their?

I was wondering, you know, if we should keep them, because the force has got a lot of power, and it makes me feel like

our left and right, because we never close. I'm open day and night. I walk towards the light. I'm open round the clock. I don't get lost at night.